0: Yes, Cowboy Boogie. 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

0: young and talented Tito Brown Soul Train line, and that's how we do it. 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
1: 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Two play cousins, both award-winning journalists, bringing you real talk on politics, pop culture, and all things Black girl magic, with plenty of laughs along the way.
2: Jason Reed did say, you better get you a sun pass. We never did. Because, you know, there's still toll roads, you know, because the way that...
3: So y'all had to go through the tolls?
2: Girl, we ended up on the New Jersey Turnpike where there's all these tolls and stuff. We're going through these toll roads. I don't have no easy pass. So I'm blowing through the easy pass lane, racking up tickets. I'm sure that when they send it to me, it's going to be like a few hundred dollars.
3: So you just went through the easy pass lane?
2: I was just like, I'm just going to keep going. I thugged it right on through. I'm just thugging through the tolls just like I had an easy pass, but I don't. We was riding dirty.
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0: Auntie Love. Man, I'm telling you, I still feel young. 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I just stick with my wife. 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
2: 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And you know I had a disability. 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The leg wasn't working. 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This when it gets bad, right here. See that? That was what... Oh my God, I love doing this podcast. Something is wrong with you.
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Memphis. 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

0: 1035 WRBO wants you to get ready for the inaugural Blue Hope Walk at Latimer Lakes Park in Horn Lake on September 26, 2026. 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
1: Every time we got something going on, we got to have a prayer Zoom call. Talking about, Lord, if you would intervene. That judge about to intervene by 4:30 this evening. You got to come back for citizen, too? Nah, man, I'm not wasting my time with this family. Nah, I'm not doing that.
0: You say they asked the Lord to intervene.
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Be a hero by getting your girl tickets to the R&B tour. 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

0: R&B Tour. Starring Usher Raymond and Chris Brown. You don't want to miss this one. It's going to be one for the ages. Keep listening to video.
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13: A pretty nice day in store for us after all of those thunderstorms Saturday afternoon. We will see temperatures that reach the upper 80s, near 90, but humidity stays high, so you can expect still a heat index value in the upper 90s, near 100.
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7: A pretty nice day in store for us after all of those thunderstorms Saturday afternoon. We will see temperatures that reach the upper 80s, near 90, but humidity stays high, so you can expect still a heat index value in the upper 90s, near 100. I'm WREG's meteorologist, Lindsay Gaffney.
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2: A pretty nice day in store for us after all of those thunderstorms Saturday afternoon. We will see temperatures that reach the upper 80s, near 90, but humidity stays high, so you can expect still a heat index value in the upper 90s, near 100. I'm WREG's meteorologist, Lindsay Gaffney.
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0: Gospel Countdown, 1 hour of the hottest gospel songs in America. I'm Pastor Melvin Jones, along with my lovely wife, Evangelist Linda Jones. Join us now as we count down the top 10 hottest gospel songs in the nation from the media-based gospel chart. Plus, Pastor Linda has the inspirational thought of the day, the word for the week, just a little something for the sisters. Song number 9 inside the top 10 gospel countdown out of Dallas by way of Detroit. This is Fred Hammond and the Choir Room Choir, and Love Never Fails. And out of New Orleans, Louisiana, he's the son of Bishop Paul Martin. This is P.J. Morton. Number 10 this week inside the top 10 gospel countdown. The name of the song is Mercy, with yours truly, Pastor Melvin Jones.
1: And Evangelist Linda Jones.
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2: A pretty nice day in store for us after all those thunderstorms Saturday afternoon. We will see temperatures that reach the upper 80s, near 90, but humidity stays high, so you can expect still a heat index value in the upper 90s, near 100. I'm WREG's meteorologist, Lindsay Gaffney.
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1: Here now is Evangelist Linda Jones with the inspirational thought of the day.
2: The inspirational thought of the day is God is good and God wants good for you. Psalm 119:68 says God is good and everything he does is good. Romans 8:28 says, and we know all things work together for good for those that love God, for those called according to his purpose and plan. God made you. God molded you. God chose you. God saved you. God sustains you just because God is good. Romans 2:4 says, it's the goodness of God that leadeth to repentance. It's the goodness of God that leads to change. Luke 12:32 says, it's God's good pleasure to give you the keys to the kingdom. God is good, and God wants good for you.
3: That's all right, bro.
2: Oh, yes, he
0: does. Song number 6 inside the countdown out of Charlotte, North Carolina, John P. Key and the Church Medley. And song number 7 out of Dallas, Texas, Anthony Evans and Caleb Carson. And you're not finished yet. God is not finished with you yet. But yours truly, Pastor Melvin Jones.
2: And Evangelist Linda Jones.
0: Right here.
2: With the best of the best gospel music playing right now. It's at the top 10 gospel countdown. When

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With song number 5 inside the top 10 gospel countdown out of Atlanta, Georgia, Maverick City Music, featuring Hendrick Brown. The name of the song is Run to You. We play the artists you like and the music you love. 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

0: If you're celebrating a birthday anniversary this week, we salute you. Happy birthday shout out to Brother Arthur Robinson. Thanks for listening, Brother Arthur, and happy birthday to you. Billy Rivers, Sister Margaret Pope, Judge Jane Chandler, Leonard Piggies, Christine Obie, Tony Jones, Tamika Norman, my sister Laverne Jones, Brother Antonio Parkinson, Mary Sanders, Pastor Derek Davis, Pastor Reginald Taylor, Sister Ollie Rice, and Brother Billy Lightning. He's the sheriff's deputy. Billy Lightning, happy birthday to you, to you, to you, and to you. Pastor Melvin Jones, Hattie Vines, is Linda Jones inside the top 10 gospel countdown. Songs number 3 and 4 straight ahead. Here now is Evangelist Linda Jones with the word for the week.
1: The word for the week is God's favor is over you. Favor is God's preferential treatment poured out on you. God's favor will take you from the back of the line to the front of the line. God's favor will open doors you can't open. God's favor will give you what you don't deserve. God's favor will give you opportunities you won't see coming. God's favor will make you stand out in a crowd. God's blessings are headed your way. In the natural, it might not make sense. One touch of God's favor is more than a lifetime of labor. Favor ain't fair, but it sure feels good when God is blessing you. Proverbs 3:4 says, you will find favor and good success in the eyes of God and man. God's favor is all over you.
0: Back to the top 10 gospel countdown, song number 3 inside the countdown, out of New Orleans, PJ Martin again, along with Daryl Walls from the Walls family out of Houston, Texas. Name of the song is Able. And song number 4 now, out of Baltimore, this is Jason Nelson along with Madison Ward. The name of the song is Made New, with yours truly, Pastor Melvin Jones.
1: And Evangelist Linda Jones.
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Dell's got it down the top 10 hottest gospel songs of the week. This is song number 2. It's on the top 10 gospel countdown, and one of my favorites, the legendary out of Chicago, Ricky Dillard, and jazz great Ron Carter out of Chicago. The name of the song is Open My Eyes. I love it. Lean in, listen, and enjoy.

0: Special shout out to Brother Arthur Robinson. He's having a birthday this week. Also, Brother Billy Lightning and musician extraordinaire, the legendary Brother Jerry Jones. Thanks for listening to The Countdown. The number one gospel song in America is only minutes away. Here does my lovely wife, Evangelist Linda Jones, with just a little something for the sisters. Ladies,
1: just a little something for the sisters. It's your time. It's your turn. The God of the universe has placed his stamp of approval on you. You're about to become unstuck. Get ready to move to your next level. It's your time. It's your turn. It might look bad, but it's your time. The odds may be against you, but it's your turn. Your dreams are about to be accomplished. You've been in the background way too long. It's your time. It's your turn to receive all God has for you. It's not too late. You're not too far behind. God has placed his seal of approval over your life. Habakkuk 2:3 says the vision is for an appointed time, but at the end it shall speak and not lie. Though it tarries, it will surely come to pass. It's your time. It's your turn.
0: Back to the top 10 gospel countdown. This is it. We're down to the number one gospel song in America. Yes, this is Lashae Knox. And right there, right there, right there, with yours truly, Pastor Melvin Jones.
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0: That was the number one gospel song in America this week. Lashae Knox and Right There, as we wrap up another great week of music and more inside the Top 10 Gospel Countdown. 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
10: A pretty nice day in store for us after all of those thunderstorms Saturday afternoon. We will see temperatures that reach the upper 80s, near 90, but humidity stays high, so you can expect still a heat index value in the upper 90s, near 100. I'm WREG's meteorologist, Lindsay Gaffney.
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2: A pretty nice day in store for us after all of those thunderstorms Saturday afternoon. We will see temperatures that reach the upper 80s, near 90, but humidity stays high, so you can expect still a heat index value in the upper 90s, near 100. I'm WREG's meteorologist, Lindsay Gaffney.
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2: A pretty nice day in store for us after all of those thunderstorms Saturday afternoon. We will see temperatures that reach the upper 80s, near 90, but humidity stays high, so you can expect still a heat index value in the upper 90s, near 100. I'm WREG's meteorologist, Lindsay Gaffney.
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3: A pretty nice day in store for us after all of those thunderstorms Saturday afternoon. We will see temperatures that reach the upper 80s, near 90, but humidity stays high, so you can expect still a heat index value in the upper 90s, near 100. I'm WREG's meteorologist, Lindsay Gaffney.
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0: It ain't over. 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Feels like you're down for the last count. 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Feels like you cried your last tear. 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God has the final say. 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God has
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3: A pretty nice day in store for us after all of those thunderstorms Saturday afternoon. We will see temperatures that reach the upper 80s, near 90, but humidity stays high, so you can expect still a heat index value in the upper 90s, near 100. I'm WREG's meteorologist, Lindsay Gaffney.
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It's in the choir, sir, baby. Yes, it is. Anybody still singing the choir? Where you at, choir members? 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

0: Talk to him till he feels you. Come on. 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This just ain't no concert. You supposed to come in and experience God.
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4: Pretty nice day in store for us after all those thunderstorms Saturday afternoon. We will see temperatures that reach the upper 80s, near 90, but humidity stays high, so you can expect still a heat index value in the upper 90s, near 100. I'm WREG's meteorologist, Lindsay Gaffney.
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here to praise him right now. If my friend Pastor Marvin Winans was here right now, you know what he would say? Ain't no need to worry what the night is gonna bring.

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2: A pretty nice day in store for us after all of those thunderstorms Saturday afternoon. We will see temperatures that reach the upper 80s, near 90, but humidity stays high, so you can expect still a heat index value in the upper 90s, near 100. I'm WREG's meteorologist, Lindsay Gaffney.
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6: Memphis's best mix of R&B.
8: A pretty nice day in store for us after all of those thunderstorms Saturday afternoon. We will see temperatures that reach the upper 80s, near 90, but humidity stays high, so you can expect still a heat index value in the upper 90s, near 100. I'm WREG's meteorologist, Lindsay Gaffney.
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2: A pretty nice day in store for us after all of those thunderstorms Saturday afternoon. We will see temperatures that reach the upper 80s, near 90, but humidity stays high, so you can expect still a heat index value in the upper 90s, near 100. I'm WREG's meteorologist, Lindsay Gaffney.
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2: A pretty nice day in store for us after all of those thunderstorms Saturday afternoon. We will see temperatures that reach the upper 80s, near 90, but humidity stays high, so you can expect still a heat index value in the upper 90s, near 100. I'm WREG's meteorologist, Lindsay Gaffney.
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3: A pretty nice day in store for us after all of those thunderstorms Saturday afternoon. We will see temperatures that reach the upper 80s, near 90, but humidity stays high, so you can expect still a heat index value in the upper 90s, near 100. I'm WREG's meteorologist, Lindsay Gaffney.
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0: 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That is Genevieve along with Jordan Ward. The name of the song is called Waiting Room. I'm Monique Jordan, aka Mojo, getting you ready for the work week. Speaking of the work week. All right, so look, I told you last weekend my 2-year mark came, right? And we're going to be doing some different things. Yeah, so starting tomorrow, we're going to be posted up. Yeah, during lunchtime, we're going to be posted up at different locations throughout the week. Well, actually, Monday and Wednesday, we're going to be posted up in different locations. We're going to tell you where we're going to be posted up at noon, right before the throwback lunch mix. We're going to tell you where we're going to be posted up at. What you have to do is go to that location and take a selfie and post it on our Facebook page. And on Tuesdays and Thursdays, we're going to pick a winner. Somebody's going to win a mystery prize. Now, this mystery prize can be cash. It can be tickets. It can be food. It can be movie passes. And the tickets are good. I mean, because I know in here, we got some John Legend tickets. I know for sure there's some Chris Brown and Usher tickets in here as well. So what you need to do is be listening at noon to find out where we're going to be posted up at. Okay? We're only going to be posted up on Mondays and Wednesdays. Your job, again, is to see where we're going to be posted up at and go take a selfie and post it on our Facebook page, all right? Keep it where you got it. Coming up, we got some music on the way from Escape. Got some D'Angelo coming your way as well. Hang out with your girl. We're 103.5 WRBO.
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2: A pretty nice day in store for us after all of those thunderstorms Saturday afternoon. We will see temperatures that reach the upper 80s, near 90, but humidity stays high, so you can expect still a heat index value in the upper 90s, near 100. I'm WREG's meteorologist, Lindsay Gaffney.
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look, if you're going to be here on July 25th, because I know I'm probably going to be in Nashville. No, probably. I'm going to be in Nashville. But if you're going to be here on July 25th and you're looking for something fun to do, join Valet Memphis for a free open house. 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

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That is Sean Milley with Love Me. I'm Monique Jordanica and Mojo reminding you to follow us on social media now. 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Here's Omarion, the one.

0: Radio. That is Omarion with the one. I'm Monique Jordan, aka Mojo, hanging out with you this Sunday, getting you ready for the work week. All right, so look, as I told you, we're going to be posted up Monday and Wednesdays. We are going to be outside posted up, all right? And the only way you can enter into this contest is following us on social media, all right? And it's easy. We're 103.5 WRBO. That's on Instagram. That's on Facebook. And I believe that's on Tickety Talk, too. Either way,
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2: Pretty nice day in store for us after all of those thunderstorm Saturday afternoon. We will see temperatures that reach the upper 80s near 90, but humidity stays high, so you can expect still a heat index value in the upper 90s near 100. I'm WREG's meteorologist Lindsay Gaffney.
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Yeah, you know Tucker is coming, right? Oh, yeah, he's coming, and he's bringing his folks with him. He got Marcellus the singer and Cicely Wilburn. They are going to be at the Owl Casino in Lula, Mississippi. This is going on Saturday, July 18th. I've been giving tickets away all week. I have. So, yeah, log on to our website for more information and get your tickets. Stick around.

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Studios and Faith Evans to kick your 3 o'clock hour off. I'm Monique Jordanica and Mojo hanging out with you on this Sunday, getting you ready for the work week. Coming up, I got that new one from October London. Right now is Jill Scott with That Pressure. Stick around.

0: One is Sunday, getting you ready for the work week. And don't forget, each work week, I feed you lunch. Compliments and backyard burgers. What you need to do is text lunch to 617-1035. When you text lunch to 617-1035, you're going to get a text back. It's going to say a couple of things, but it's going to ask you, were you jamming on a job at? Let me know where you jamming on a job at. That way, you'll get on my At Work Network check-in throughout the week, and you'll qualify for lunch. Compliments and backyard burgers. And it's not just for you. It's for you and your crew, you and your coworkers, right? It's up to 8 of y'all. Okay, so go ahead and do that and keep it locked. Coming up, got some music on the way from Brownstone by request. Got some Chris Brown coming your way as well. Either way, you know the deal. Hang out with your girl with 103.5 WRBO.
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4: 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Okay. 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They ain't kids. I ain't got no, they grown. Uh-huh. You know, I'm a grandfather because of these kids. You know, I just first day on the job. I was a grandfather.
5: Oh, when you got married, you mean?
4: 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You know, the grandkids don't know you. 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That's it. Unknown father. Forget so Steph. Unknown father.
5: What do they call you?
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10: Pretty nice day in store for us after all of those thunderstorms Saturday afternoon. We will see temperatures that reach the upper 80s, near 90, but humidity stays high, so you can expect still a heat index value in the upper 90s, near 100. I'm WREG's meteorologist, Lindsay Gaffney.
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1035 WRBO. That's some Kim for you. I'm Monique Jordan, nigga, and Mojo, so you know what's going on July 18th, right? You don't. Stick around, I tell you. It's Tim's.

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0: 103.5 WRBO, Mike Clark Jr. with Cups in the Air. Monique Joan hanging out with you on this Sunday, getting you ready for the work week and getting you ready for next weekend. Yeah, Tucker's going to be in town. Tucker, his one night only tour rolls into the Isle Casino in Lula, Mississippi for one night only. So you got Tucker along with Marcellus the Singer and Cicely Wilburn. Oh, it's going to be dope. 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You don't want to miss it, all right? Coming up, we got some music on the way from Mario. Right after the break, I got that Olivia Dean for you. Stick around. 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
6: A pretty nice day in store for us after all of those thunderstorms Saturday afternoon. We will see temperatures that reach the upper 80s, near 90, but humidity stays high, so you can expect still a heat index value in the upper 90s, near 100. I'm WREG's meteorologist, Lindsay Gaffney.
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Baby, the countdown is real. Usher, Chris Brown, 13 days in Nashville. You got your tickets? You better get them. Here's Kevin Ross, 103.5.

0: WRBO. That right there is Century with Don't Mind. I'm Monique Jordan, Nika and Mojo, hanging out with you on this Sunday, getting you ready for the work week. All right, so look, you know our afternoon guy is taking the stage at the Cannon Center. Yes. Gail Hughley is going to be live at the Cannon Center August 22nd. Now, you don't want to miss this entertaining, outspoken, you know, outspoken, that's saying it lightly. You know, ain't no telling what's going to come out that man's mouth on the radio. So, you know, with him doing stand-up is going to be crazy, right? Oh, yeah, definitely going to be a crazy one. Tickets are on sale right now. For more information, go ahead and log on to our website, 1035wrbo.com. I got a request for Ella Mai's 100. I got that coming up a little later. Either way, you know the deal. 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
1: Memphis's best mix of R&B.
3: Pretty nice day in store for us after all of those thunderstorms Saturday afternoon. We will see temperatures that reach the upper 80s, near 90, but humidity stays high, so you can expect still a heat index value in the upper 90s, near 100. I'm WREG's meteorologist, Lindsay Gaffney.
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is Kayla Brianna with Energy. I'm Monique Jordan, aka Mojo, hanging out with you on this Sunday, getting you ready for the work week. Speaking of energy, you know, Brandy did not appreciate the energy that y'all were throwing at her when she went home to Macomb, Mississippi to receive a commemorative plaque as well as the official key to her hometown. Y'all were bugging on her hair. Y'all said she looked sickly, the weight loss and all of that stuff. Well, Brandy came back. Yeah, she was clapping back for sure. Stick around, we'll talk about it.

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0: 103.5 WRBO. That's the latest from Ella May. It's called 100. I'm Monique Jordan, Nika and Mojo, hanging out with you this Sunday, getting you ready for the work week. All right, so let's talk about Brandy for a minute. So again, you know, Brandy went home to Macomb, Mississippi to receive her commemorative plaque and official key to her hometown city. And while she was there, man, people took pictures. She had on a braids wig. All right, and it was like, wow, she looks skinny. She looks sickly. This, that. And Brandy's like, hold up. First off, remember that words hold weight. Y'all can't be talking about folks like that. You don't know what they're going through. But second, remember, Brandy always wears those big wigs. So she's hiding her small face and she wear big clothes. But Brandy is good. She's good. Leave her alone. Worry about yourself. I'm just saying. Anyway, keep it where you got it. Coming up, got some Willie Clayton for you. Got some music on the way from Tank as well. Either way, hang out with your girl. With 103.5 WRBO.
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1: A better life with Dr. Sanjay Gupta.
2: Few people now have asked me about a TikTok trend that they've come across. It's called 75 Hard. The challenge was created by entrepreneur and author Andy Frisella, who calls it a, quote, transformative mental toughness program and an Ironman for your brain. So here's what it entails. Eat a structured diet with no alcohol, drink a gallon of water, read 10 pages of nonfiction, take a progress photo, and complete two 45-minute workouts, one of them outdoors, every day for 75 days. Quite a challenge. We asked CNN Fitness contributor Dana Santis about this, who reminded us that sustainable fitness isn't about punishment or proving discipline through extremes. It's about building habits that integrate into your lifestyle in a way that feels supportive and repeatable. If you ask me, that's going to be the key to long-term success. I'm Dr. Sanjay Gupta, helping you live a better life.
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0: Memphis's best mix of R&B.
5: Well, nicer weather is in the forecast for the next couple of days. Sunday and Monday will feature highs in the 80s, mostly sunny skies. Tuesday, we do bring a chance of rain into the forecast. I'm News Channel 3 weather expert Max Claypool.
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0: Radio, TLC, no scrubs to kick your 5 o'clock hour off. I'm Monique Jordan, Nika Imojo. Here's Tank Control. Stick around.
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1: 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That is Isaiah Hiran. The name of the song is called Side Slider. Monique Jordan hanging out with you on this Sunday, getting you ready for the work week. Hopefully your weekend is going good. Hopefully nobody got on your last nerve this weekend. I mean, you know, 9 times out of 10, somebody did, right? Somebody just got to you. Well, guess what? I'm about to give you an outlet for that. Starting tomorrow, we're going to start doing Mad Mondays. Something you want to get off your chest. Somebody got you angry over the weekend. Or even this Friday at work. You know what I'm talking about. And you want to just air it out a little bit. You ain't even got to say no names. You want to just air it out. I'm going to give you that platform. Mad Monday starting tomorrow. We're going to do it at about 11 o'clock. Something you mad at, air them out. We want to know. All right. And then you could text as well. I'll read it for you if you don't want to call in. Yep, you can send a text as well. I will read it. Think I won't? Watch me. Keep it when you got it. Coming up, SZA, Kendrick Lamar, 30 for 30 by request. I'm going to do that. Got some Donnell Jones coming your way as well. Hang out with your girl with 103.5 WRBO.
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3: Well, nicer weather is in the forecast for the next couple of days. Sunday and Monday will feature highs in the 80s, mostly sunny skies. Tuesday, we do bring a chance of rain into the forecast. I'm News Channel 3 weather expert Max Claypool.
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something about a conservative regular girl that still can be thorough as don't need you. Psychic can reach a zodiac sign, it must be a Gemini moon, cause we about to go half. Mistakenly, nobody been in a bag, but how many bodies done been in her?

0: WRBO. That is Duran Bernard. The name of the song is called Overqualified. I'm Monique Jordan, aka Mojo, hanging out with you on this Sunday. Almost time for you to get up out of here, but not quite yet. All right, listen, PJ Morton, he's coming. He's definitely coming. He's bringing a Saturday night, Sunday morning tour to the Cannon Center, July 23rd. It's on a Thursday. Yeah, so make sure you get your tickets. You don't want to miss it. One of R&B's most celebrated performances live on stage, PJ Morton, back in Memphis. 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Almost time for you to get out of here. Kendra Lewis is in here. She's getting ready. So, yeah, make sure you stick around for that KLC. 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
2: Well, nicer weather is in the forecast for the next couple of days. Sunday and Monday will feature highs in the 80s, mostly sunny skies. Tuesday, we do bring a chance of rain into the forecast. I'm News Channel 3 weather expert Max Claypool.
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I'm Kendra Lewis, ready to dish it out, baby. That KLC, Kendra Love and Care on a beautiful Sunday evening. Let's get it started right now with the King of Pop, Michael Jackson. 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

0: The Smooth Grooves of PJ Morton, Mutual, on the best mix of R&B, 103.5 WRBO. I'm Kendra Lewis, ready to dish it out at KLC, Kendra Love and Care. And I'm just so thankful, so grateful you've chosen to spend a little part of your evening with me. So whether you're winding down after your long weekend, relaxing at home, or just cruising through the city, thank you for letting me be a part of your evening. So for the next hour, we're going to turn up the feelings on the vibes with today's hottest R&B and a little love and inspiration. You know how I'd go. Music that speaks to the heart. We'll also talk about what's happening around Memphis. Going to give you the 411 on that and share a few encouraging moments. And of course, keeping the soundtrack flowing in summertime, baby. So take a deep breath, leave the stress where it belongs, and let the music do what it does best. I got that groove coming up for you. Stokely's Needs Love. Also, Victoria Monet's Let Me. I'm the best mix of R&B with 103.5 WRBO.
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0: now playing more, but you want to hear the best mix of R&B. 103.5. Can't stop now. WRVO.
1: Hey, this is Monique Jordan. You jamming on a job? Let me know. You can win lunch for you and your crew. Compliments of Backyard Burgers. Each week, somebody is

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4: Well, nicer weather is in the forecast for the next couple of days. Sunday and Monday will feature highs in the 80s, mostly sunny skies. Tuesday, we do bring a chance of rain into the forecast. I'm News Channel 3 weather expert Max Claypool.
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That's that jam right there. Stokely Needs Love on the best mix of R&B, 103.5 WRBO. We're the home of Steve Harvey in the mornings and D.L. Hughley in the afternoons. I'm Kendra Lewis dishing it out. That KLC, Kendra, love and care on a beautiful Sunday evening. Want to remind you of something. Please don't let one difficult moment convince you that your whole journey is falling apart. Mm-mm. Every challenge you face, baby, is building strength, wisdom, and resilience for what's ahead. And keep believing in yourself. Keep showing up. Never stop trusting that better days are on the way. Your story isn't even over yet. It's still being written. And the best chapters may be the ones that you haven't even lived yet. Keep the faith. Keep your peace. And keep listening to these jams right here on 103.5 WRBO.

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mix of R&B, Sean Miller's Love Me on the KLC show. Kendra, Love and Care is what it's all about on a beautiful Sunday evening. Tucker is coming. Yeah, he's going to turn it up and turn it out. I'm going to tell you where and when coming up in the next break. This is Chicago's very

0: 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That Dave Hollister, Voodoo Magic on the KLC show, Kendra Love and Care. Southern Soul fans, you ready? 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
1: A Better Life with Dr. Sanjay Gupta.
2: Osteoporosis affects millions of people in the United States and around the world. It's a disease that basically causes someone's bones to become weak, brittle, and porous, which can increase their risk of fractures. Now, the good news here is there are things you can do other than, or in addition to, taking medications to prevent fractures before it's too late. One is to up your intake of calcium and vitamin D. You also want to eat more protein. One functional medicine dietitian told us that that helps build muscle, and if you're building muscle strength, then you are also building bone strength. You want to be mindful of your workouts. The best ways to build bone density, one therapist told us, are going to be resistance exercises like lifting weights, and also exercises that make your bones take a bit of an impact, such as jumping or even running, just loading the bones a little bit more. I'm Dr. Sanjay Gupta, helping you live a better life.
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6: Well, nicer weather is in the forecast for the next couple of days. Sunday and Monday will feature highs in the 80s, mostly sunny skies. Tuesday, we do bring a chance of rain into the forecast. I'm News Channel 3 weather expert Max Claypool.
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I'm Kendra Lewis, dishing it out at KLC, Kendra Loving Care. 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Just roll down the windows, turn your favorite song up, and take yourself on a little peace drive. No destination needed, just a moment to breathe and reflect. Turn this one up, October London's Mulholland Drive.